When I was a kid, about 3:30, my daddy said, son, come here to me. Says things may come and things may go, but this is one thing you ought to know.

Escoltes Cocodril Club, el programa revival de l'Albert Malla. As she posts another letter to the sound of fire, people gather around her and she finds it hard to stay up. Another day. En el 26 Paul McCartney i en el 25 en un pequeño cuarto de un hotel de Víctor Manuel.

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Under this nation, there is no black or white. 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

0: 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Future World Orchestra Desire.
1: 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American Ultra, rated R. Theaters August 21st.